0: 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Hij zat in een trein die geraakt werd door de bliksem. En toch is hij hier, dankzij de NS ook, die de rit weer kon opstarten. Miguel, welcome. I believe you prefer to speak English.
1: Yes, thank you.
0: You don't speak Dutch?
1: Not yet.
0: Let's keep it at that. Miguel, you are now 24 years of age, is that
1: exactly
0: correct?
1: Exactly, yes.
0: When did you start playing the piano?
1: A long time ago already. I started since I was 7 years old, more or less.
0: Mm-hmm.
1: And even before that, I was already enjoying a lot listening to classical music. So, yes.
0: It was in your family? Not music?
1: Well, my parents weren't musicians, but they did introduce me to classical music quite at an early age, yeah.
0: So, you played for us. How did you like our piano?
1: It was nice. I very much enjoyed playing here.
0: Yes. You have your own piano to practice. Can you tell me a bit about it?
1: Yes. Since already 4 years ago that I live in Amsterdam, mm-hmm. I am lucky enough to have a piano, a great piano, a Vossendorfer grand piano, on loan from the Head Music Instrumenten Fonds.
0: Yes.
1: And it's, I consider myself very lucky because it's a wonderful instrument, and thanks to that I can study and continue improving at home, yeah.
0: Was it easy to get that Bösendorfer, or how does that go? Do you get a catalogue and you can choose, or?
1: Well, not exactly. There is an application process to which you apply for an instrument. I believe there is more than piano, so there is also string instruments available. And then once you are selected, they give you a couple options to choose from, yes.
0: You reached the semifinals of the Queen Elizabeth Concours in Brussels last year, which is a great achievement. What did it bring you afterwards?
1: Well, it certainly was an experience and gave me more security after having performed in such a stage. And also helped me exactly know my limits and how to prepare for such an event. And also networking wise, it also helped me a bit because I got some wonderful concerts this last year from people that met me through the competition.
0: You get invitations.
1: Exactly, yes.
0: Yeah, that's great, because you still study at the conservatory in Amsterdam, right?
1: Yes, I'm currently doing my master's degree with Professor Frank van der Laar in Amsterdam.
0: And how is that going?
1: It's going great. I really like this professor, and I'm still learning a lot. So.
0: And then, do you have plans for the future?
1: I'm not sure yet. I'm not sure yet what to do. Yeah. Time
0: okay,
1: with that.
0: We'll leave that open. That's maybe the best. Do you have any concerts on your schedule right now that we can go and see you performing?
1: Well, yes, there is a couple things. In 2 weeks I leave for a international piano competition abroad.
0: Where?
1: It's in Malaga, it's in the southern Spain. And there will be quite a big level because they only selected, I think, 22 participants. And I'm looking forward to that. And also I have two small concerts. And then in the end of July, I will have my first CD recording. So I'm very looking forward to that.
0: Wonderful. Where? In the Netherlands?
1: No, it's in Tarragona, which is a city in Catalonia, in Spain.
0: Yes, with the bullfights.
1: Yeah.
0: Yes,
1: probably.
0: That's how I know Tarragona. Well, this is another chapter. That's great. What are you going to play on your CD?
1: On my CD, I will perform one Beethoven sonata. Actually, the one that I will play right now here. I will play it complete, and then I will play the main work of my CD will be the Symphonic Etudes, a huge cycle by Schumann, which I really, really like. And then Navarra from Albéniz, and Scriabin fourth sonata. Yeah.
0: Well, we look forward to your CD. I hope you will send us a copy. And you're going to play for us some more. You mentioned already Beethoven's sonata opus 2, and you're also going to play, I believe, Albéniz.
1: Exactly. Yes, that's true.
0: Two tracks from your future album.
1: Exactly.
0: Well,
1: yes.
0: Take the floor, and we would love to listen to you.
1: Thank you.
0: A bit more. Miguel Iglesias Lista neemt weer plaats achter de vleugel hier in de studio van de Concertzender en gaat dus voor ons spelen de tweede sonate of de derde sonate van Beethoven, de eerste deel en van Albéniz Navarra.

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0: Tired.

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What kind of a people do they think we are?

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The rushes are quickly over. 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

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I know not, but of this I am assured. That death ends all, and I can die but once. 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With your fingers, close my eyes. 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